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0: 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Amanda? 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Or Charlotte?
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9: 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In 1951, that belief became the Arc of the South Shore. From a single school to a permanent home at Webb State Park in 1967. 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
1: 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From there, we enter the era of Thriller, Back to the Future, and Bueller when we blast off into the 80s at 8. 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
8: This has got to be the saddest day of my life. 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
1: The Sorrowful Mysteries. In the name of the Father, and of the Son, and of the Holy Spirit. Amen. I believe in God, the Father Almighty, creator of heaven and earth, and in Jesus Christ, his only Son, our Lord, who was conceived by the Holy Spirit, born of the Virgin Mary, suffered under Pontius Pilate, was crucified, died, and was buried. He descended into hell, and on the third day he rose again from the dead. He ascended into heaven and is seated at the right hand of God, the Father Almighty. From thence he shall come to judge the living and the dead.
0: I believe in the Holy Spirit, the Holy Catholic Church, the communion of saints, the forgiveness of sins, the resurrection of the body, and life everlasting. Amen.
1: Our Father who art in heaven, hallowed be thy name. Thy kingdom come, thy will be done, on earth as it is in heaven.
0: Give us this day our daily bread, and forgive us our trespasses, as we forgive those who trespass against us. And lead us not into temptation, but deliver us from evil. Amen.
1: Hail Mary, full of grace, the Lord is with thee. Blessed art thou among women, and blessed is the fruit of thy womb, Jesus.
0: Holy Mary, Mother of God, pray for us sinners, now and at the hour of our death. Amen.
1: Hail Mary, full of grace, the Lord is with thee. Blessed art thou among women, and blessed is the fruit of thy womb, Jesus.
0: Holy Mary, Mother of God, pray for us sinners, now and at the hour of our death. Amen.
1: Hail Mary, full of grace, the Lord is with thee. Blessed art thou among women, and blessed is the fruit of thy womb, Jesus.
0: Holy Mary, Mother of God, pray for us sinners, now and at the hour of our death. Amen.
1: Glory be to the Father, and to the Son, and to the Holy Spirit.
0: As it was in the beginning, is now, and ever shall be, world without end. Amen.
1: The first sorrowful mystery, the agony in the garden. Our Father who art in heaven, hallowed be thy name. Thy kingdom come, thy will be done, on earth as it is in heaven.
0: Give us this day our daily bread, and forgive us our trespasses, as we forgive those who trespass against us. And lead us not into temptation, but deliver us from evil. Amen.
1: Hail Mary, full of grace, the Lord is with thee. Blessed art thou among women, and blessed is the fruit of thy womb, Jesus.
0: Holy Mary, Mother of God, pray for us sinners, now and at the hour of our death. Amen.
1: Hail Mary, full of grace, the Lord is with thee. Blessed art thou among women, and blessed is the fruit of thy womb, Jesus.
0: Holy Mary, Mother of God, pray for us sinners, now and at the hour of our death. Amen.
1: Hail Mary, full of grace, the Lord is with thee. Blessed art thou among women, and blessed is the fruit of thy womb, Jesus.
0: Holy Mary, Mother of God, pray for us sinners, now and at the hour of our death. Amen.
1: Hail Mary, full of grace, the Lord is with thee. Blessed art thou among women, and blessed is the fruit of thy womb, Jesus.
0: Holy Mary, Mother of God, pray for us sinners, now and at the hour of our death. Amen.
1: Hail Mary, full of grace, the Lord is with thee. Blessed art thou among women, and blessed is the fruit of thy womb, Jesus.
0: Holy Mary, Mother of God, pray for us sinners, now and at the hour of our death. Amen.
1: Hail Mary, full of grace, the Lord is with thee. Blessed art thou among women, and blessed is the fruit of thy womb, Jesus.
0: Holy Mary, Mother of God, pray for us sinners, now and at the hour of our death. Amen.
1: Hail Mary, full of grace, the Lord is with thee. Blessed art thou among women, and blessed is the fruit of thy womb, Jesus.
0: Holy Mary, Mother of God, pray for us sinners, now and at the hour of our death. Amen.
1: Hail Mary, full of grace, the Lord is with thee. Blessed art thou among women, and blessed is the fruit of thy womb, Jesus.
0: Holy Mary, Mother of God, pray for us sinners, now and at the hour of our death. Amen.
1: Hail Mary, full of grace, the Lord is with thee. Blessed art thou among women, and blessed is the fruit of thy womb, Jesus.
0: Holy Mary, Mother of God, pray for us sinners, now and at the hour of our death. Amen.
1: Hail Mary, full of grace, the Lord is with thee. Blessed art thou among women, and blessed is the fruit of thy womb, Jesus.
0: Holy Mary, Mother of God, pray for us sinners, now and at the hour of our death. Amen.
1: Glory be to the Father, and to the Son, and to the Holy Spirit.
0: As it was in the beginning, is now, and ever shall be, world without end. Amen.
2: O my Jesus, forgive us our sins, save us from the fires of hell, and lead all souls to heaven, especially those most in need of your mercy.
1: The second sorrowful mystery, the scourging at the pillar. Our Father who art in heaven, hallowed be thy name. Thy kingdom come, thy will be done, on earth as it is in heaven.
0: Give us this day our daily bread, and forgive us our trespasses as we forgive those who trespass against us. And lead us not into temptation, but deliver us from evil. Amen.
3: Hail Mary, full of grace, the Lord is with thee. Blessed art thou among women, and blessed is the fruit of thy womb, Jesus.
0: Holy Mary, Mother of God, pray for us sinners, now and at the hour of our death. Amen.
3: Hail Mary, full of grace, the Lord is with thee. Blessed art thou among women, and blessed is the fruit of thy womb, Jesus.
0: Holy Mary, Mother of God, pray for us sinners, now and at the hour of our death. Amen.
3: Hail Mary, full of grace, the Lord is with thee. Blessed art thou among women, and blessed is the fruit of thy womb, Jesus.
0: Holy Mary, Mother of God, pray for us sinners, now and at the hour of our death. Amen.
3: Hail Mary, full of grace, the Lord is with thee. Blessed art thou among women, and blessed is the fruit of thy womb, Jesus.
0: Holy Mary, Mother of God, pray for us sinners, now and at the hour of our death. Amen.
3: Hail Mary, full of grace, the Lord is with thee. Blessed art thou among women, and blessed is the fruit of thy womb, Jesus.
0: Holy Mary, Mother of God, pray for us sinners, now and at the hour of our death. Amen.
3: Hail Mary, full of grace, the Lord is with thee. Blessed art thou among women, and blessed is the fruit of thy womb, Jesus.
0: Holy Mary, Mother of God, pray for us sinners, now and at the hour of our death. Amen.
3: Hail Mary, full of grace, the Lord is with thee. Blessed art thou among women, and blessed is the fruit of thy womb, Jesus.
0: Holy Mary, Mother of God, pray for us sinners, now and at the hour of our death. Amen.
3: Hail Mary, full of grace, the Lord is with thee. Blessed art thou among women, and blessed is the fruit of thy womb, Jesus.
0: Holy Mary, Mother of God, pray for us sinners, now and at the hour of our death. Amen.
3: Hail Mary, full of grace, the Lord is with thee. Blessed art thou among women, and blessed is the fruit of thy womb, Jesus.
0: Holy Mary, Mother of God, pray for us sinners, now and at the hour of our death. Amen.
3: Hail Mary, full of grace, the Lord is with thee. Blessed art thou among women, and blessed is the fruit of thy womb, Jesus.
0: Holy Mary, Mother of God, pray for us sinners, now and at the hour of our death. Amen.
1: Glory be to the Father, and to the Son, and to the Holy Spirit.
0: As it was in the beginning, is now, and ever shall be, world without end. Amen.
2: O my Jesus, forgive us our sins, save us from the fires of hell, and lead all souls to heaven, especially those most in need of your mercy.
1: The third sorrowful mystery, the crowning with thorns. Our Father who art in heaven, hallowed be thy name. Thy kingdom come, thy will be done, on earth as it is in heaven.
0: Give us this day our daily bread, and forgive us our trespasses, as we forgive those who trespass against us. And lead us not into temptation, but deliver us from evil. Amen.
3: Hail Mary, full of grace, the Lord is with thee. Blessed art thou among women, and blessed is the fruit of thy womb, Jesus.
0: Holy Mary, Mother of God, pray for us sinners, now and at the hour of our death. Amen.
3: Hail Mary, full of grace, the Lord is with thee. Blessed art thou among women, and blessed is the fruit of thy womb, Jesus.
0: Holy Mary, Mother of God, pray for us sinners, now and at the hour of our death. Amen.
3: Hail Mary, full of grace, the Lord is with thee. Blessed art thou among women, and blessed is the fruit of thy womb, Jesus.
0: Holy Mary, Mother of God, pray for us sinners, now and at the hour of our death. Amen.
3: Hail Mary, full of grace, the Lord is with thee. Blessed art thou among women, and blessed is the fruit of thy womb, Jesus.
0: Holy Mary, Mother of God, pray for us sinners, now and at the hour of our death. Amen.
3: Hail Mary, full of grace, the Lord is with thee. Blessed art thou among women, and blessed is the fruit of thy womb, Jesus.
0: Holy Mary, Mother of God, pray for us sinners, now and at the hour of our death. Amen.
3: Hail Mary, full of grace, the Lord is with thee. Blessed art thou among women, and blessed is the fruit of thy womb, Jesus.
0: Holy Mary, Mother of God, pray for us sinners, now and at the hour of our death. Amen.
3: Hail Mary, full of grace, the Lord is with thee. Blessed art thou among women, and blessed is the fruit of thy womb, Jesus.
0: Holy Mary, Mother of God, pray for us sinners, now and at the hour of our death. Amen.
3: Hail Mary, full of grace, the Lord is with thee. Blessed art thou among women, and blessed is the fruit of thy womb, Jesus.
0: Holy Mary, Mother of God, pray for us sinners, now and at the hour of our death. Amen.
3: Hail Mary, full of grace, the Lord is with thee. Blessed art thou among women, and blessed is the fruit of thy womb, Jesus.
0: Holy Mary, Mother of God, pray for us sinners, now and at the hour of our death. Amen.
3: Hail Mary, full of grace, the Lord is with thee. Blessed art thou among women, and blessed is the fruit of thy womb, Jesus.
0: Holy Mary, Mother of God, pray for us sinners, now and at the hour of our death. Amen.
1: Glory be to the Father, and to the Son, and to the Holy Spirit.
0: As it was in the beginning, is now, and ever shall be, world without end. Amen.
2: O my Jesus, forgive us our sins. Save us from the fires of hell and lead all souls to heaven, especially those most in need of your mercy.
3: The fourth sorrowful mystery, the carrying of the cross. Our Father who art in heaven, hallowed be thy name. Thy kingdom come, thy will be done, on earth as it is in heaven.
0: Give us this day our daily bread, and forgive us our trespasses, as we forgive those who trespass against us. And lead us not into temptation, but deliver us from evil. Amen.
3: Hail Mary, full of grace, the Lord is with thee. Blessed art thou among women, and blessed is the fruit of thy womb, Jesus.
0: Holy Mary, Mother of God, pray for us sinners, now and at the hour of our death. Amen.
3: Hail Mary, full of grace, the Lord is with thee. Blessed art thou among women, and blessed is the fruit of thy womb, Jesus.
0: Holy Mary, Mother of God, pray for us sinners, now and at the hour of our death. Amen.
3: Hail Mary, full of grace, the Lord is with thee. Blessed art thou among women, and blessed is the fruit of thy womb, Jesus.
0: Holy Mary, Mother of God, pray for us sinners, now and at the hour of our death. Amen.
3: Hail Mary, full of grace, the Lord is with thee. Blessed art thou among women, and blessed is the fruit of thy womb, Jesus.
0: Holy Mary, Mother of God, pray for us sinners, now and at the hour of our death. Amen.
3: Hail Mary, full of grace, the Lord is with thee. Blessed art thou among women, and blessed is the fruit of thy womb, Jesus.
0: Holy Mary, Mother of God, pray for us sinners, now and at the hour of our death. Amen.
3: Hail Mary, full of grace, the Lord is with thee. Blessed art thou among women, and blessed is the fruit of thy womb, Jesus.
0: Holy Mary, Mother of God, pray for us sinners, now and at the hour of our death. Amen.
3: Hail Mary, full of grace, the Lord is with thee. Blessed art thou among women, and blessed is the fruit of thy womb, Jesus.
0: Holy Mary, Mother of God, pray for us sinners, now and at the hour of our death. Amen.
3: Hail Mary, full of grace, the Lord is with thee. Blessed art thou among women, and blessed is the fruit of thy womb, Jesus.
0: Holy Mary, Mother of God, pray for us sinners, now and at the hour of our death. Amen.
3: Hail Mary, full of grace, the Lord is with thee. Blessed art thou among women, and blessed is the fruit of thy womb, Jesus.
0: Holy Mary, Mother of God, pray for us sinners, now and at the hour of our death. Amen.
3: Hail Mary, full of grace, the Lord is with thee. Blessed art thou among women, and blessed is the fruit of thy womb, Jesus.
0: Holy Mary, Mother of God, pray for us sinners, now and at the hour of our death. Amen.
3: Glory be to the Father, and to the Son, and to the Holy Spirit.
0: As it was in the beginning, is now, and ever shall be, world without end. Amen.
2: O my Jesus, forgive us our sins, save us from the fires of hell, and lead all souls to heaven, especially those most in need of your mercy.
3: The fifth sorrowful mystery, the crucifixion. Our Father who art in heaven, hallowed be thy name. Thy kingdom come, thy will be done, on earth as it is in heaven.
0: Give us this day our daily bread, and forgive us our trespasses, as we forgive those who trespass against us. And lead us not into temptation, but deliver us from evil. Amen.
3: Hail Mary, full of grace, the Lord is with thee. Blessed art thou among women, and blessed is the fruit of thy womb, Jesus.
0: Holy Mary, Mother of God, pray for us sinners, now and at the hour of our death. Amen.
3: Hail Mary, full of grace, the Lord is with thee. Blessed art thou among women, and blessed is the fruit of thy womb, Jesus.
0: Holy Mary, Mother of God, pray for us sinners, now and at the hour of our death. Amen.
3: Hail Mary, full of grace, the Lord is with thee. Blessed art thou among women, and blessed is the fruit of thy womb, Jesus.
0: Holy Mary, Mother of God, pray for us sinners, now and at the hour of our death. Amen.
3: Hail Mary, full of grace, the Lord is with thee. Blessed art thou among women, and blessed is the fruit of thy womb, Jesus.
0: Holy Mary, Mother of God, pray for us sinners, now and at the hour of our death. Amen.
3: Hail Mary, full of grace, the Lord is with thee. Blessed art thou among women, and blessed is the fruit of thy womb, Jesus.
0: Holy Mary, Mother of God, pray for us sinners, now and at the hour of our death. Amen.
3: Hail Mary, full of grace, the Lord is with thee. Blessed art thou among women, and blessed is the fruit of thy womb, Jesus.
0: Holy Mary, Mother of God, pray for us sinners, now and at the hour of our death. Amen.
3: Hail Mary, full of grace, the Lord is with thee. Blessed art thou among women, and blessed is the fruit of thy womb, Jesus.
0: Holy Mary, Mother of God, pray for us sinners, now and at the hour of our death. Amen.
3: Hail Mary, full of grace, the Lord is with thee. Blessed art thou among women, and blessed is the fruit of thy womb, Jesus.
0: Holy Mary, Mother of God, pray for us sinners, now and at the hour of our death. Amen.
3: Hail Mary, full of grace, the Lord is with thee. Blessed art thou among women, and blessed is the fruit of thy womb, Jesus.
0: Holy Mary, Mother of God, pray for us sinners, now and at the hour of our death. Amen.
3: Hail Mary, full of grace, the Lord is with thee. Blessed art thou among women, and blessed is the fruit of thy womb, Jesus.
0: Holy Mary, Mother of God, pray for us sinners, now and at the hour of our death. Amen.
1: Glory be to the Father, and to the Son, and to the Holy Spirit.
0: As it was in the beginning, is now, and ever shall be, world without end. Amen.
2: O my Jesus, forgive us our sins. Save us from the fires of hell, and lead all souls to heaven, especially those most in need of your mercy. Hail, Holy Queen, Mother of Mercy, our life, our sweetness, and our hope. To thee do we cry, poor banished children of Eve. To thee do we send up our sighs, mourning and weeping in this valley of tears. Turn then, most gracious Advocate, thine eyes of mercy toward us. And after this our exile, show unto us the blessed fruit of thy womb, Jesus. O clement, O loving, O sweet Virgin Mary, pray for us, O Holy Mother of God,
0: that we may be made worthy of the promises of Christ.

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Good morning. It's Larry just after 6 o'clock. Make sure you're here during the 8 o'clock hour where we play the 5 and 10. Your chance to win a pair of tickets to see Tyler Henry, the Hollywood Medium at Bally's Lincoln on Saturday, June 27th. That's going to come up during the 8 o'clock hour with the 5 and 10. Feel Good Favorites continue with 10CC.

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0: legend, Bob Marley. Easy 99.1. It is 6:19. It is Tuesday, June 2nd, and on this day back in 1928, Kraft, building on the original design, rolls out Velveeta cheese. 1935, Babe Ruth retires. 1953, we see the coronation of Queen Elizabeth II in London. And in 1989, Dead Poets Society, starring Robin Williams and Ethan Hawke, premieres in theaters. Let's turn it over to Andy Carbone. He's got a 99-second news update brought to you by Bridgewater Tree Farm. 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
1: Thank you, Larry. Good morning, everyone. There's a chill in the air at 51 degrees under clear skies in Boston. I'm Andy Carbone with your Easy 99.1, 99-second update. There is now statewide guidance regarding interaction with U.S. Immigration and Customs Enforcement. It outlines detailed procedures for dealing with ICE agents at schools, child care centers, college campuses, health care facilities, and places of worship. Governor Maura Healey said people in Massachusetts should be able to live their lives without fear. Thousands of people across the Commonwealth are being dropped from their Affordable Care Act health insurance. State officials say that more than 22,000 people canceled their plans. Another 35,000 had their plans terminated. This comes after the enhanced Affordable Care Act tax credits ended back on December 31st of last year. There's a call for the return of commuter rail service between Cape Cod and Boston. Some state leaders, like State Senator Dylan Fernandez, are asking the MBTA to run a daily train between Middleborough and Buzzards Bay to help with high gas prices and avoid delays once construction begins on the new Bourne and Sagamore bridges. It's been more than a half century since such a daily service existed. And sadly, Yarmouth Police announced the passing of Satu, the canine, after a sudden medical emergency Saturday morning. For more than 10 years, he served alongside canine officer Mike Kramer. Satu was trained in tracking, building, and area searches, evidence recovery, crowd control, and handler protection. He also served in a tactical role as a SWAT canine with the Cape Cod Regional SWAT team. Elsewhere news around the nation this morning, a new app managing Trump accounts went live last week. Close to 6 million families have already signed up for the accounts, which grant U.S. citizens born between 2025 and 2028 $1,000 from the federal government. In sports, at Fenway Park tonight, the Red Sox look to increase their winning streak to 3 games, hosting the Baltimore Orioles. First pitch is at 6:45. And in the NCAA baseball tournament, continued yesterday in Division II, Bentley's season came to an end, losing to Catawba College 15-8, while in Division III, Endicott advanced to its first national championship series after beating Adrian College 4-2. Endicott will now take on Denison University in the best-of-three finals starting tomorrow afternoon in Eastlake, Ohio.
2: Making your ride easy with a report on the roads from the Wareham Ford Traffic Center.
1: Taking the first look at the Tuesday morning commute with the chill in the air. You might want to warm the vehicles up for getting out onto the highways. Expressway North, stop and go. Adams Street to Southampton Street. HOV lane backed up once you pass the gas tank at 20 minutes into Boston. Southbound the expressway, watch out for disabled vehicles in the left lane up to Bryan Avenue. 12 minutes, tunnels to the split. Route 3 northbound delays begin Bergen Parkway and Braintree heading up to the expressway. Lower 93 North backing up Route 37 and Braintree trying to get to the split. Lower 93 South has reduced speeds passing Route 24 and Randolph. 24 North is slow from Route 104 and Bridgewater, getting up to Route 106 and West Bridgewater. Slow again, Harrison Boulevard, Avon, past Route 139 in Stoughton. 24 South, the two right lanes are blocked after Route 106 as cleanup continues from an overnight crash. 95 North congested from 295 and Attleboro to a truck fire blocking the two left lanes before 495 in Mansfield. Delays continue, Tedham Trail passing Camden to the ramps at 128-93. 295 Northbound is heavy volume approaching the ramps to 95 in Attleboro. 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
9: Dry and cool to begin this Tuesday. The afternoon high should eventually approach 74 with sunshine and a light breeze out of the northeast. Clouds will increase this evening. The overnight low should eventually drop to 53. The warming trend extends into Wednesday with sun and a high of 75. And then on Thursday, mostly sunny as the high is 87 degrees with winds out of the south. And on Friday, it will be an even warmer afternoon with some more sun, winds out of the west, and a high eventually hitting 87. And then after a dry Saturday, some showers should pop up on Sunday. I'm meteorologist Jeff Marr at the Weather Channel.
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Easy 99.1. So Bruce Springsteen wrapping up a tour over the weekend. He was in Philadelphia and he said to the crowd, when I first came here, I think it was 1973, I was 23 years old. That was a little while ago. So what I want to say to you, Philly, is thanks for a lifetime. And the whole crowd shouted out, Bruce. He said, stay alive, stay hungry, stay involved. We'll be seeing you. Your feel-good favorites continue with Glory Days.

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0: Well, we go out to North Carolina for this one. The high school class of 2026 gave their principal a wake-up call he'll never forget. So last week, which would be their last day on campus, 56 seniors from Northwest Guilford High School showed up at their principal's house at 5 in the morning and snuck inside. How did they get that done? Well, the son of the principal gave them the keys to get in, so they went inside and blasted Pomp and Circumstance, followed by Justin Bieber to wake the principal up. And honestly, you'd think that would make somebody go, huh? But he really liked the fun.
2: But it was wholesome. It was fun. I appreciate it. Honestly, I took it as kind of an honor that they thought to include me in on the senior prank in such a harmless way.
0: Now, a lot of the students had a lot of nice things to say about this principal.
3: Throughout the school year, he has made everything easier. He's been communicating with the seniors a lot to help, like, elevate the school, and it's just been good.
4: He wants a very good relationship with every individual student, not just a group of students he has. He wants to know your name. He wants to get to know you. He wants to make sure you have the best life in 10 to 15 years.
0: See, I love that communication and that relationship between students and principal. And there was only one regret, having 56 seniors in his house. Here's his only note for the future.
2: I think they should bring food next time, honestly. I was disappointed we didn't have pancakes ready to go after they came in at 5:15. So I told the class of 2027 next year they need to bring pancakes.
0: Yes, must bring pancakes. That's today's feel-good moment.
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0: Out to the roads we go. Andy Carboni's got the latest. What's going on traffic-wise? Good morning, Andy. How are those roads looking?
5: It's becoming a tough ride on the area highways for this Tuesday morning. Expressway northbound. You know, bumper to bumper, Furnacebrook Parkway to Southampton Street. HOV lane backs up once you pass the gas tank at 24 minutes into the city. Southbound the expressway, disabled vehicles being cleared after Bryan Avenue. It's 12 minutes tunnel to the split. Route 3 northbound delays begin Route 18 in Weymouth, heading up to the expressway. 3 southbound is going from Route 6 to the Sagamore Bridge. Lower 93 South has reduced speeds coming off the expressway to Route 37 in Braintree, then from Logan Express over to Ponkapog and Milton. 24 North is slow Route 140 in Taunton to 44 in Ram. Route 123 in Brockton past Route 139 in Stoughton. 24 South, the right lane remains closed after Route 106 in West Bridgewater as the cleanup continues from an overnight crash. 95 northbound is crowded from 123 in Attleboro, the scene of an earlier truck fire before 495 in Mansfield. The right lane is taken. Delays continue from the Dedham Shore overpass in Canton, the ramps at 128-93. Heading out on 25 eastbound, that's now crawling from Route 6 to the Bowen Bridge. And on the Cape Point southbound stall coming off the Bowen Bridge, getting around the Bowen Rotary. And this traffic update is sponsored by Lowe's. You've got better things to do this summer than deal with old appliances. 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

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Thanks for having us on while you're getting ready for work. And your feel-good favorites continue with John Paul Young. Love is in the air on Easy 99.1.

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0: Air Supply, AC99.1. It is 719. So because pets are a big deal in our lives, they did take a new survey asking 2,000 cat and dog owners, as a lot of pet parents talk to their fur babies, I should say, all the time, even though they can't respond. Usually your dog or cat. Dogs usually just like look at you. They give that little head turn. Cats, they don't want anything to do with you. Some cats don't. I mean, some get real cuddly and whatnot. But they did ask, what were some questions that you would ask your pets if they could respond? So the top one, are you happy? Do you like your life? Do you understand every word I say? What's your favorite thing we do together? What is actually happening in that head? You know, a dog is like food, food, food. Cats, some cats as well. That's what I think. Do you wish I did anything differently? Like you, a comment card. How am I doing? Is there anything that I can better your life as a pet owner? What is your favorite type of food? Do you like me? It's some self-esteem issues right there. Does my cat or dog like or love me? There's another one here. Which family members do you like and dislike? You can kind of tell. Not so much the dislike, but certain pets, I think, you know, when everyone walks into the house, you can see just the pet perk up and either their tail wags a little bit more and whatnot. But is there any questions that you would want to ask your pet, whether you have a cat or a dog? I don't think goldfish can respond, so they're out of the picture. But let me know on the Reader's Hardwood Supply text line, 508-746-9991. Let's turn it over to Andy Carbone. He's got our 99-second news update brought to you by Stefco Cleaning and Restoration. 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Good morning, Andy.
1: Thanks, Larry. Good morning. It's 55 degrees in Boston. I'm Andy Carbone with your Easy 99.1, 99-second update. Fallen Boston firefighter Robert Bobby Kilduff Jr. was eulogized yesterday morning at the Cathedral of the Holy Cross in the South End. Among those speaking at his funeral mass were Boston Mayor Michelle Wu, Boston Fire Commissioner Rodney Marshall, fellow firefighters, and his children. The 54-year-old Kilduff Jr., a 24-year veteran of the department, died from injuries suffered on May 23rd after he fell out of a third-floor window at a 3-alarm fire at a multifamily house in Dorchester. The Harvard graduate student strike has ended without a new contract after 40 days on the picket line. The 4,000-member union represents working master's and PhD students who will now return to teaching classes and conducting research. The union says Harvard witnessed just how much its academic mission relies on the labor of graduate student workers during the strike. The 2028 Democratic National Convention could take place here in Massachusetts, as Boston is one of the five finalist cities. The others are Atlanta, Chicago, Denver, and Philadelphia. If the DNC comes to Boston, it would have an economic impact of hundreds of millions of dollars. And a man from Concord broke a speed record hiking Mount Everest. Last week, 36-year-old Tyler Andrews reached the summit in 9 hours and 55 minutes, beating the previous record by an hour. Elsewhere, news around the nation and the moral this morning. President Donald Trump said in a post on Truth Social yesterday that peace talks are continuing with Iran at a rapid pace. In sports, the Red Sox will be back on the diamond tonight at Fenway Park, opening up a brief three-game homestand against the Baltimore Orioles at 6:45 with Connolly early on the mound. And the River Revolution returned to action after the World Cup break on July 22nd in Foxborough, taking on Toronto FC.
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1: Taking the latest look at the Tuesday morning commute expressway northbound. You're currently packed in from the split to Southampton Street, the HOV lane. You're backed up near the gas tank at 32 minutes into Boston. Route 3 northbound delays begin Route 18 to Weymouth, heading up to 93. 3 southbound slowing from Route 6 to the Sagamore Bridge. Lower 93 north backing up Route 37 to Braintree, trying to get to the expressway. Lower 93 south, reduced speeds coming off the expressway to Ponkapog and Milton. 128 northbound is now tied up, 95 in Canton to Route 109 in Dedham. 24 north is slow, Route 140 in Taunton to 44 in Marin. And from Route 27 in Brockton, disabled vehicle in the breakdown lane after Harrison Boulevard and Avon. 24 south, the right lane has been reopened after Route 106 in West Bridgewater, as the cleanup's been completed from an overnight crash. 95 north congested, 123 in Attleboro to Route 140 Foxborough. The scene of an earlier truck fired before 495 in Mansfield's been cleared away, and delays continue Route 1 in Sharon up to the ramps to 128 and 93 in Canton. 295 northbound, heavy volume after Route 1 in Attleboro to an accident before 95. Driving on 25 eastbound, that is crawling from Route 6 to the Bourne Bridge. On the Cape, 20 southbound stall coming off the Bourne Bridge, getting around the Bourne Rotary. Sandwich Road east and westbound now packed in, approaching the upper Cape Tech High School. Checking the MBTA, Green Line E-Branch service has been suspended between Heath Street and Government Center through the end of service on Friday for infrastructure work. There are currently delays up to 10 minutes on the Red Line because of a disabled train near Park Street, and delays up to 10 minutes on the Orange Line because of a disabled train near Wellington. 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
9: No matter how you describe the ARC of the South Shore, it's been a long and rewarding road, ensuring that people with disabilities live a healthy, safe, and independent life. But it had a beginning. It was 75 years ago. A small group of individuals believed people with disabilities deserved opportunity, dignity, and a place to belong. In 1951, that belief became the Arc of the South Shore. From a single school to a permanent home at Webb State Park in 1967. By the late 80s, the ARC grew, becoming a multi-service agency serving families across the South Shore. Today, the ARC is a family-oriented, community-based nonprofit, providing information, referrals, and programs that empower individuals with disabilities and strengthen the community as a whole. 75 years of progress, 75 years strong, and the work continues.
6: Arc of the South Shore is the heart of the South Shore.
10: If you're beyond the bound on this Tuesday, it will be cool initially, then some comfortable temperatures this afternoon with a sunny sky, a light breeze out of the northeast, and a high today approaching 74. Clouds will increase during the evening hours, then some breaks in the clouds overnight with a low of 53. Plenty of sun tomorrow, the high of 75. With sunshine Thursday and winds out of the south, the high should hit 83 degrees. Sunny and even warmer on Friday with a high near 87. Then after a dry start to the weekend, a few showers will be possible on Sunday. I'm meteorologist Jeff Marr at the Weather Channel.
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Easy 99.1 talking this morning about if your pets could talk, what would be a question that you would ask them? A lot of people sending their responses on the Reader's Hardware Supply text line 508-746-9991. Pictures too. This person said, ask Gizmo if he wanted lima beans in his meals. I was shocked with his response. Never in a million years did I expect this. And then basically has Gizmo sticking his tongue out. So I don't think he's a big fan of lima beans. We adopted our cat from a shelter. She was found as a stray. I would ask her what her real name is and was her original family nice to her. Well, I'm sure she has a better home now. And if there's a question that you would ask your cat or dog, let me know on the Reader's Hardware Supply text line, 508-746-9991. I know there's times where you've looked at them and going, I wish you could speak English. Just so I know what's going on. Because, I mean, if you say the word walk or food, they know exactly what you're talking about. But I want to know what you would ask them. Here's Bob Dylan.

0: Bad English. Easy 99.1. It is 7:50. Talking this morning about if you could ask your pet a question, what would you ask him or her? Dogs, cats, and see what their response is. Lori from Marshfield taking it a step further, saying she flips the question. I asked my pets what they would like to ask me. The dog wants to know why he can't go in the living room. I told him because the cat wants to know why did I get a dog. I told her the kids wanted me to get it even though they live on the West Coast. The one thing I ask my kitty and puppy every morning is, do you know how much I love you? And it shows when I leave the house and come back and they're happy to see me and everything is where I left it. It's always good when your house is not in disarray, but yeah, there's nothing like, can't count how many times growing up with a dog, coming home, feeling, but as soon as you see that tail wagging, and some dogs, they can't even take it. They're like, you know, they go nuts. Like, you've heard me talk about Hazel, my beagle. She is ecstatic when she sees me. But always great having your pets part of the family, and that's just one of the reasons. Get to bond with them, play with them, take them on walks. And it's fun seeing the kids play with the pets, too.
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0: Out to the roads we go. Andy Carboni's got the latest. What's going on traffic-wise? Good morning, Andy. How are those roads looking?
2: Thanks, Larry. You know this is going to happen on a tough Tuesday commute. It's that time of the morning. Both sides of the expressway now having issues. Northbound a parking lot splits the Southampton Street with the HOV lane backed up by the gas tank. 33 minutes into the city. Southbound busy Columbia Road to Freeport Street, 14 minutes, tunnel to the split. Route 3 northbound delays begin Route 18 in Weymouth, heading up to the Braintree split. 3 south slowing from Route 6, the Sagamore Bridge. Lower 93 north backing up 37 in Braintree to the expressway. Lower 93 south, reduced speeds coming off the expressway, getting over to 95 in Canton. 120 northbound side up from 95, Route 109 in Denham, Route 16 in Newton, Route 20 in Waltham. 24 north slow, Route 140 in Taunton to 44 in Ram. Route 27 in Brockton, the scene of an earlier disabled vehicle that was after Harrison Boulevard in Avon. 95 north is crowded from 123 in Attleboro to a crash Route 1 in Sharon. Delays continue. Coney Street Arm and Walpole, the ramps to 120, 93 in Canton. 195 westbound, it's now stalled at the state line. 295 northbound, heavy volume from Route 1 in Attleboro, the scene of an earlier accident before 95. 495 northbound, an accident scene involving a motorcycle before Route 138 in Raynham. 25 eastbound, crawling from Route 6 to the Bourne Bridge. Sitting Highway eastbound, now a tough ride, Herring Pond Road, Bourne to the Sagamore. Sitting Highway westbound, slowing from Ninedale Road, Bourne, getting over to Grandma's Rotary. On the Cape, point southbound stall coming off the Bourne Bridge, getting around the Bourne Rotary. Sanders Road east and westbound, that's a rough ride approaching the upper Cape Tech High School. 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

0: Easy 99.1. It is 8:22. Good morning.
1: Good morning.
0: Hi, who's this?
1: My name's Nancy.
0: Nancy, are you ready to play the 5 and 10?
1: Give it a try.
0: All right. Here's what we're going to do. I'm going to give you a topic, and then you give me 5 items in 10 seconds. And if you do that, you win. It's that easy.
1: That was easy, bud. Give it a whirl.
0: All right. I want you... You have a junk drawer, right?
1: I do.
0: All right. Give me 5 things that you would find in a junk drawer. Go.
1: Keys, paper, pencils, flashlight, paperclip.
0: There you go. Look at that. 7 seconds.
1: Yay. Oh, wow.
0: Nice job, Nancy. You got a pair of tickets to check out Tyler Henry, the Hollywood Medium at Bally's Lincoln in Lincoln, Rhode Island. That's coming up on Saturday, June 27th, and you're going to be at that show.
1: Oh, sounds great. Thanks so much.
0: You're welcome. Tell everybody who made you a winner with the 5 and 10.
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0: And we'll play the 5 and 10 again right around this time in the 8 o'clock hour next Tuesday. So if you want to try your luck at the 5 and 10, be here to win. Let's turn it over to Andy Carboni. He's got our 99-second news update brought to you by New England Appliance. 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
2: Thank you, Larry. Good morning, everyone. It is 59 degrees under sunny skies in Boston. I'm Andy Carboni with your easy 99.1, 99-second update. An Amazon employee is accused of stealing hundreds of thousands of dollars worth of merchandise from a warehouse in Bridgewater over a period of several years. 34-year-old Alexandra Rodriguez was arrested last Thursday. Authorities said hundreds of stolen items, mostly high-end electronics, were found in her Bridgewater home. 6 Massachusetts Department of Transportation workers are resigning amid an allegation fraud scandal involving overtime reporting discrepancies at a Charlestown facility. Officials said the resignations will not stop its forensic audit or other possible action. MassDOT also said it's seeking to recover any improperly obtained compensation. Massachusetts Attorney General Andrea Joy Campbell is suing United Healthcare, alleging that the insurance agency manipulated the health status of Medicaid members for higher payments. AG Campbell's office said that the insurer's actions likely defrauded the state's Medicaid program, MassHealth, of at least $100 million. And it's going to be another year before a live theater is featured at Bill Haney's Entertainment Experience in Hyannis. And he says he underestimated the time it would take to reconstruct and open a planned 800-seat Broadway-style theater at the Cape Cod Mall. He also has a jazz club in the works for the location, as well as a glassed-in mezzanine lounge that overlooks the lobby. But he's scrapping the idea of adding an IMAX screen. In the meantime, 8 theaters are showing first-run movies there. Elsewhere news around the nation this morning, voters head to the polls in Iowa, Montana, New Jersey, New Mexico, South Dakota, and California for primaries for the U.S. House, Senate, and governor races today. In sports, at Fenway Park tonight, the Red Sox have won 3 of their last 5 games, entertained the Baltimore Orioles. First pitch is at 6:45. News off the gridiron yesterday, the Patriots acquired wide receiver A.J. Brown from the Philadelphia Eagles for a first-round pick in 2028 and a 5th-round pick in the 2027 draft. Also yesterday, former Pats head coach and Hall of Fame wide receiver Raymond Berry passed away at the age of 93. At Gillette Stadium this afternoon, the Patriots have their 4th of 8 organized team activities starting at 12:15.
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2: Taking the last look at the Tuesday morning commute expressway northbound, you stop and go split to Southampton Street, HOV lane, backed up by the gas tank, 36 minutes into Boston. The southbound expressway, busy Columbia Road to Freeport Street, 15 minutes, tunnel to the split. For 3 northbound, delay start, Derby Street and Hingham hang up to the expressway, 3 south slowing from Herring Pond Road, Plymouth to the Sagamore Bridge. Lower 93 north, backed up Route 20 and Randolph, trying to get to the expressway. Lower 93 South has reduced speeds. Logan Express and Braintree to a crash at 95 in Canton. 120 northbound set up from 95 to Great Plain Avenue to Route 16 Newton, Route 20 in Waltham. 24 north of slow, Route 140 in Taunton to 44 in Raymond. Route 27 to Brockton past Harrison Boulevard in Avon. 95 north congested, 295 in Attleboro, the scene of an earlier crash, Route 1 in Sharon. Delays continue, Coney Street Armor, Walpole to the ramps at 120, 93 in Canton. 195 west, you're stalled from 114 in Seekonk trying to get to the state line. 295 northbound, lots of company with you approaching the ramps to 95 in Attleboro. 495 northbound, there's a crash involving a motorcycle before Route 138 in Raynham. Watch out for an accident in the right lane at the off-ramp to Route 140 in Franklin. 25 eastbound, crawling from Route 6 to the Bourne Bridge. Scenic Highway eastbound is a rough ride from Herring Pond Road, Bourne to the Sagamore Bridge. Scenic Highway westbound, slowing from Nindale Road in Bourne, getting over to the Bourne Bridge. On the Cape, 20 southbound stall coming off the Bourne Bridge, getting around the Bourne Rotary. 28 north and southbound also showing heavy volume between Route 130 to Mashpee and the Mashpee Rotary. Sandwich Road east and westbound, there's still lots of company with you approaching the upper Cape Deck High School. Check in the MBTA. 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Normal service has resumed on the Red Line as the disabled train's been cleared near Park Street. And normal service has resumed as well on the Orange Line because the broken down train near Wellington, that's been cleared away as well. 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
9: Dry and cool to begin this Tuesday. The afternoon high should eventually approach 74 with sunshine and a light breeze out of the northeast. Clouds will increase this evening. The overnight low should eventually drop to 53. The warming trend extends into Wednesday with sun and a high of 75. And then on Thursday, mostly sunny as the high hits 87 degrees with winds out of the south. And on Friday, it will be an even warmer afternoon with some more sun, winds out of the west, and a high eventually hitting 87. And then after a dry Saturday, some showers should pop up on Sunday. I'm meteorologist Jeff Marr at the Weather Channel.
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0: Well, Ryan Martino, a Long Island teenager who underwent treatment for cancer before starting high school, is graduating with a 4.0 GPA despite missing classes during his recovery. He also continued working as a caddy and was selected as one of the approximately 380 recipients nationwide of the Western Golf Association Chick Evans Scholarship, a four-year award worth about $125,000 that covers college expenses. The scholarship, which is awarded based on caddy service, academic achievement, financial need, and character, will help Martino as he starts at the University of Delaware in the fall. And that's today's feel-good moments.
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0: 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Morning, Andy. How those roads looking?
2: Thanks, Larry. One more look at the roads on a Tuesday morning. Expressway northbound, bumper to bumper from the split to a crash in the right lane at Neponset Circle. Delays continue up to Southampton Street. HOV lane backed up by the gas tank at 37 minutes into the city. Southbound expressway remains busy from Columbia Road to Freeport Street, 15 minutes. Tunnel to the split. Route 3 northbound delays begin Route 18 in Weymouth, heading up to the expressway. 3 south slowing from Herring Pond Road, Plymouth to the Sagamore Bridge. Lower 93 north backing up from Route 20 Randolph, trying to get to the expressway. Lower 93 south reduced speeds from Logan Express over to 95 in Canton. 128 northbound set up from 95 to Great Plains Avenue, Route 9 Wells, lead to Route 20 in Waltham. 128 southbound below the speed limit from Route 20 to a medical emergency in the breakdown lane to Route 30 in Weston. 24 north remains a bit slow from Route 140 in Taunton to 44 in Random. Route 27 in Brockton heading up to the Randolph Merge. 95 northbound, there's company with you from 295 in Attleboro, getting up to a Route 1 in Sharon, then from the Coney Street on-ramp Walpole to the ramps to 120 and 93 in Canton. 195 eastbound, a work crew slowing the ride after Route 105 in Marion. 195 westbound, hit the brakes at the state line. 295 north, tapping the brakes at the ramps to 95 in Attleboro. 24 north, vehicles gone into the woods at Route 24 in Random. The accident scene at the off-ramp to Route 140 in Franklin, that's been cleared away. Traveling on 25 eastbound, that's crawling from Route 6 to the Bowen Bridge. Scenic Highway eastbound, tough ride from Herring Pond Road Boulevard to the Sagamore. Scenic Highway westbound, slowing from Nightingale Road in Bowen, getting over to Grandma's Rotary. Traveling on the Cape, 20 southbound stall coming off the Bowen Bridge, getting around the Bowen Rotary. 20 north and southbound, there's heavy volume between Route 130 and Mashpee and the Mashpee Rotary. Route 6 east and westbound, work crews tying things up between Nauset Road and Eastham and Route 6A in Truro until 6 o'clock tonight. Checking the MBTA, know that General Service is replacing Greenline E-Branch Service between Government Center and Heath Street to the end of service on Friday for infrastructure work. 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I'm Andy Carboni.
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released back in 1983. Paul McCartney, Michael Jackson would say, say, say. Easy 99.1. That stayed at number one for about 6 weeks. It's Larry, just after 9 o'clock. Workday underway. 508-746-9991. 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

0: Survivor. 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Who's this?
1: My name is Katya.
0: And what do you want to hear?
1: I would love to hear Tiny Dancer, if you don't mind.
0: Sure. I hope you have a great day at work today.
1: Great. Thank you so much. You too. Have a great one.
0: Bye-bye.

0: Kevon Elliman, Easy 99.1. It is 9:25. It is Tuesday, June 2nd, and on this day back in 1928, Kraft, building on the original design, rolls out Velveeta cheese. 1935, Babe Ruth for tires. 1953, we see the coronation of Queen Elizabeth II in London. And in 1989, Dead Poets Society, starring Robin Williams and Ethan Hawke, that premieres in theaters. More feel-good favorites on the way next, coming up on Easy 99.1.
1: Coming soon to Plymouth Memorial Auditorium. 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
7: If you'll be out and about on this Tuesday, it will be cool initially, then some comfortable temperatures this afternoon with a sunny sky, a light breeze out of the northeast, and a high today approaching 74. Clouds will increase during the evening hours, then some breaks in the clouds overnight with a low of 53. Plenty of sun tomorrow, the high of 75. With sunshine Thursday and winds out of the south, the high should hit 83 degrees. Sunny and even warmer on Friday with a high near 87. Then after a dry start to the weekend, a few showers will be possible on Sunday. I'm meteorologist Jeff Marr at the Weather Channel.
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0: Kenny Loggins, Stevie Nicks. Remember, I Call You Fred. Easy 99.1. That's off his Night Watch album released back in 1978. And good morning to you, Rob Hogan.
1: Hello.
0: Happy National Rotisserie Chicken Day.
1: Okay.
0: So you know those.
1: I'd go for that.
0: They got those in the grocery store.
1: Uh-huh.
0: When you know, those days you don't like to cook, you can just grab one of those things. Or
1: very convenient.
0: I wonder how many, four people, two people? Maybe, is it a single serve?
1: Well, I mean, it depends who you're inviting. I used to work with a guy who used to just go next door because we had like a supermarket next door.
0: Yeah.
1: And he used to bring one back and just sit in the cafeteria with a fork.
0: And just pick at it?
1: And just go to town like a seagull.
0: Oh, yeah.
1: Yeah.
0: Yeah, I mean, I've done that many times over. Like, I'll just, you say.
1: Hang on, I'm going to make my surprised face.
0: You say to yourself, and I could have said this out loud a few times, where yeah. It's just like, oh, you know, I'll have this side today,
1: yeah.
0: And then this side tomorrow.
1: Maybe just a wing and a leg.
0: And then before you know it, the whole thing, it's just bones.
1: Yeah. This looks like a prehistoric thing. Just left over.
0: Oh.
1: What's the matter?
0: Well, with it being National Rotisserie Chicken Day, I wanted to see if there was any records for this.
1: For eating rotisserie,
0: particularly chickens. Like how fast someone could eat one of these,
1: huh?
0: And apparently,
1: you'd choke on a bone.
0: Yeah, but there's a guy called the Philadelphia Chicken Man.
1: Of course, there is. How'd you know?
0: Oh, okay, all right. When I first glanced over, I'm like, how on earth could you keep this thing for 40 days? I thought he kept it for 40 days because that's near to impossible.
1: That would be pretty nasty.
0: No, he actually had one every single day for 40 days straight.
1: Oh, is he a big fella? Ate the whole thing?
0: When you think about it, it's just protein. It's not. I don't think there's anything really fattening about chicken. Chicken's good for you.
1: Everything's good for you in moderation.
0: National Pie Day. I mean, that's a different story.
1: That's a different thing, yeah.
0: No wonder they call him the Philadelphia Chicken Man.
1: I guess.
0: You think, I mean, because in Philadelphia, I mean, they get steak and cheeses. You think?
1: Are you too young to remember the San Diego Chicken?
0: Yeah.
1: Yeah.
0: What is that?
1: They used to have a mascot.
0: The San Diego Chicken.
1: The Padres had this mascot that used to dress up back in the 70s.
0: Is this him? Is that him?
2: That's him.
0: All right. Yeah, I didn't know that.
1: There he is.
0: I am familiar with that. Did not realize that that was the San Diego Chicken.
1: Oh, yeah. Those are the good old days.
0: Yeah, yeah.
1: Used to run around the field.
0: Well, chickens have a lot of energy.
1: Yeah, they do.
0: You know, their job, that
1: probably
0: one in
1: being
0: particular.
1: Chased half the time, but that's another story.
0: Particular job is to get everybody going. But,
1: sure.
0: If you're out and about today during lunch, go grab
1: yourself.
0: Do you
1: have a favorite location for one?
0: For rotisserie chicken?
1: Yeah.
0: I do not. No.
1: Not
0: I
1: picky?
0: Are they flavored differently? I've only had
1: there's like a lemon pepper one, and there's kind of original.
0: Yeah, I've only had a few here and there, but I just like the... Just the regular taste of, because it's slowly cooked over, hours?
1: I guess, yeah. It just spins around on that thing in the market.
0: The little carrying case. I did notice yesterday, I was going to bring this up yesterday, and it's kind of coincidence, probably because today is National Rotisserie Chicken Day. They have a rotisserie, ladies, they have a rotisserie chicken-looking purse.
1: Get out.
0: Yeah.
1: Are you kidding?
0: No, I'm serious.
1: Well, I guess they have everything.
0: Let's see, spell rotisserie.
1: If you go on the Amazon, you can find it all.
0: Well, if you do rotisserie chicken, let's see, if you Google, it's got to pop up when you Google that. That's not it, but let me see. I know that was on the stories yesterday.
1: You can just walk around and put like a, you know, a chicken leg or two in
0: there. Wait till you see this thing.
1: Have a snack later.
0: You could. It's big enough where you could probably
1: fit the whole thing.
0: Yeah. Let's see. Oh, I'll have to show you it off the air because, I can't bring it up.
1: Oh, it's going to be on the hunt.
0: Yeah.
1: All right.
0: So looking for chickens, looking for purses, and
1: get to it.
0: Just make a whole week out of it.
1: Okay.
0: But Rob's up next. He's got the Back of the Day Easy Cafe coming up at noon, 508-746-9991. 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

Is he 99.1? A little after 10 o'clock. It's Rob Hogan checking in. Tuesday, the sun is back. Feel good favorites. They're back too. Got the Eagles coming up. Some Billy Joel. Celine Dion coming along. Doobie Brothers now.

Easy 99.1 finally got heat up a little bit at the end of the week. Could be a 90s. Nice little getaway to the Vineyard or Nantucket. It's always cooler there. Get you aboard the Sea Streak Fast Ferry. 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

0: Easy 99.1, a good old days. Do a little breakdancing with Ollie and Jerry. That was back when it was easy to get off the floor once you were down there. Now forget it. Takes forever. All right. Here we go into this first week. June happens to be National Rocky Road Day. Yes, please. I'll take a couple of scoops of that. Also, National Leave Work Early Day. There you go. We can meet and have a little Rocky Road party. I won't tell anybody you left early. All right. Pretty good day for it if you want to. Blue sky out there and temperatures ticking up a little bit. We get up, up, up as the week goes along and stay dry, mostly. And we'll see how long that's going to last. Weather Channel updates coming up next.
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5: After highs in the 70s today and tomorrow, there will be some 80s later this week, heading towards Thursday and Friday and also into the start of the weekend before some cooler weather on Sunday. As far as this afternoon, near 74 with sunshine, and then clouds will spread in this evening as the overnight low eventually falls to 53. A sunny afternoon tomorrow up to 75 for the high. Sunny Thursday with a high climbing to 83, and the warming trend continues on Friday with some more sun and a high of 87. It will be dry to Saturday with a high in the mid-80s, then some showers Sunday with a high of 73. I'm Jeff Marr at the Weather Channel.
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5: 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And, of course, Father's Day just around the corner. 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

It's 99.1, little after 11 o'clock, quick quiz time on this Tuesday. And if you have a guess for today's question, got to use the Reader's Hardwood Supply text line to get it to us, 508-746-9991. Up for grabs, $25 gift card, good at your choice, all right? Macy's, the Cheesecake Factory, Buffalo Wild Wings, Panera, or Ulta Beauty. And that is courtesy of Auto Shine Auto Body over in Abington and Braintree. 70s TV classics is our topic for today. So on the 70s TV show Happy Days, what was Fonzie's real first name? All right, we're looking for the name on the show, not the name of the actor who portrayed him, but the actual first name of his character on the show, all right? It's on the 70s TV classic Happy Days. What was Fonzie's real first name? Text your guess now. We'll get that winner coming up shortly, about 11:45, so good luck.

Easy. 99.1 Red Sox back home. And a brief three-game series against the Orioles. It's the Battle of the Basement, apparently. Nice night for a game, though. And Lou Gehrig Day out at the ballpark today. But the Sox will hit the road for the weekend. And off to the Bronx, play the Yankees, and then three more next week early against the Rays. So they go from the basement team to the top two teams. We've got to get it together here.

0: busy night.
1: And point one, busy summertime for those guys. New kids, still more shows. 16 more, as a matter of fact, in Vegas, June, July, and October before they wrap that up. And Donnie Wahlberg asked recently, would they continue? He said, we might head out on the road and do a little tour in between and never say never about coming back to Vegas. Could see them again, but plenty of shows left for them to deal with for the summertime. Quick quiz, if you haven't gotten a guess in yet, a little bit of time to do it, about 20 minutes. Got to use a Reader's Hardwood Supply text line at 508-746-9991. You're playing for that $25 gift card. It's good. It's your choice. How about this? Macy's, the Cheesecake Factory, Buffalo Wild Wings, Panera, or Ulta Beauty. That is courtesy of Auto Shine Auto Body over in Abington and Braintree. And the question for you today on the 70s TV classic Happy Days, what was Fonzie's real first name? All right, we're looking for real first name on the program, not the person, the actor who portrayed him, but his real first name on the television show. All right, get it to us, and we'll get that winner coming up shortly. Looking pretty good outside the window for today. Better and better as we head through this first week of June. We'll get the updates. We've got Jeff Maher at the Weather Channel standing by next.
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2: Temperatures will run closer to average by early June standards on this Tuesday with a sunny sky, a light breeze out of the northeast, and a high headed to 74. Clouds will spread in this evening. There will be some breaks in the clouds eventually overnight with a low falling to 53. Plenty of sun tomorrow. Expect a high around 75 and an even warmer afternoon Thursday with a combination of sunshine and winds up from the south. The high will get close to 83. You're 87 with sunshine Friday. Clouds move in Saturday with a high in the mid-80s. A little bit cooler with a few showers Sunday as the high hits 73. I'm meteorologist Jeff Marr at the Weather Channel.
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It's all from the Casual King over on Route 53 in Hanover. Be a nice little addition to the yard, right? Be a nice week to sit out there. Get yourself over, sign yourself up. If you are already into that, if you've signed up previously, then you're good to go. You sit back and wait.

0: Easy. 99.1, 11:52. Just about that time. Throw those doors open. Back in the day, Easy Cafe on this Tuesday. But quick quiz wrap up. Got to do that first. Question for you today was, on the 70s TV classic Happy Days, what was Fonzie's real name? Most of you guys right on target with this one. And Shelley's in Westport. She knew that it was indeed Arthur. Arthur Fonzarelli. She picks up that $25 gift card. Good at her choice of Macy's, the Cheesecake Factory, Buffalo Wild Wings, Panera, or Ulta Beauty. That's all courtesy of Auto Shine Auto Body over in Abington and Braintree. And thank you, everybody else, playing along. Another chance to win coming up just after 11 tomorrow. And your songs for your lunch hour on this sun-filled day coming up next.
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0: All right, off we go. Tuesday edition. Back at the Easy Cafe. Something you would like. 508-746-9991. You can call. You can text on that Reader's Hardwood Supply text line. Denise did that. She is off today. Going to do her errands, take a walk on the beach. Sounds good to me.

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I start each day and end each night. But it gets really lonely when you're by yourself. Now where is love? And who is love? I gotta know.

0: 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Hi.
1: Hello.
2: Hello. How are you today? How are you?
0: I'm pretty good. How are you?
2: I am absolutely fabulous. So, this is my tribute to Deb for her birthday.
0: Oh, it's that's right. It's Deb's birthday. How could I forget?
2: Yes. Well, the Dragon Lady is sending her this. So, when I got up this morning, it was 45 degrees in Marlboro.
0: Oh, how about that?
2: And I don't live in Marlboro, but I'm sure Deb was all snuggled up under the covers and sleeping.
0: No, she was pissed. That's what she was.
2: Well, she was what she is. It's okay. So today she wanted a beautiful day for her birthday, mm-hmm. and it's going to be in the low 70s, maybe mid-70s.
0: Okay.
2: It's going to be a perfect day for her to plant her garden with zucchini and maybe some cucumbers or whatever other vegetables she has.
0: Oh, she loves them all. Yep.
2: Okay. So my request for her is a song from 1988 mm-hmm. by Rod Stewart.
0: What?
2: Forever Young.
0: Oh, isn't that sweet?
2: Turn left onto... Happy

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1: Hello, how are you?
0: Hello, my dear.
1: Oh, are the umbrellas up and the tables up and the chairs all ready outside?
0: They're all ready, yep.
1: The patio's
0: just waiting for you.
1: I wish I could be there.
0: All right, I'll save you a booth in the corner. What are we going to play?
1: Okay, well, I was thinking of the Bay City Rollers, something good to dance to. I only want to be with you.

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1: I want to say happy birthday to Deb, first of all.
0: Oh, thank you, Johnny.
1: I was wondering, could you play Sweet Mary by Wordsworth Mansion?
0: Oh.
1: And dedicated to our girl, Mary.
0: You might have remembered she likes that one, huh?
1: I did, definitely. I like it, too, now that I know she likes it.
0: Oh, look at you trying to butter her up. I see. All right.
1: Thanks, Bob. You have a good day.
0: You too, Johnny. Thank you.

0: Easy 99.1 back in the day. Easy Cafe on his Tuesday celebrating. Yes, that's what our friend Deb in Marlboro is doing. And Denise is down there in the 401. Wanted to play that one for Deb today. And there you go. All right. The sun came out and it's kind of warm. Thank God, right? Imagine if it rained today. Oof. Oh, boy, would she be mad. I know. All right. So far, so good. We're going to take a quick break, see how long the sunshine sticks around, and tick up those temperatures. How warm is it going to get? We'll find out. Weather channel details. That's what I'm trying to say. And let me see. I'm trying to see what we're getting to next. Off the Reader's Hardwood Supply text line, Carla is at work, and she's just about to go on her lunch break. She's picked one out. We'll come back with that. More of your requests next.
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2: After highs in the 70s today and tomorrow, there will be some 80s later this week, heading towards Thursday and Friday, and also into the start of the weekend before some cooler weather on Sunday. As far as this afternoon, near 74 with sunshine, and then clouds will spread in this evening as the overnight low eventually falls to 53. A sunny afternoon tomorrow up to 75 for the high. Sunny Thursday with a high climbing to 83, and the warming trend continues on Friday with some more sun and a high of 87. It will be dry to Saturday with a high in the mid-80s and some showers Sunday with a high of 73. I'm Jeff Maher at the Weather Channel.
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1: Hi, Noreen. What are you doing?
0: I'm doing nothing. Just enjoying this beautiful day.
1: That sounds perfect to me. You're smart.
0: And I wanted to wish Deb a happy birthday.
1: Oh, you're very sweet. I will send that along to her.
0: All right. Good.
1: All right.
0: I was wondering if you could play a particular song. I don't know if you have it or not.
1: Oh, boy.
0: Wind of Change.
1: Oh, look at you rocking out.
0: Yeah.
1: Okay. I have it, and I'll play it just for you.
0: All right. Good. Thank you, Rob.
1: All right. Enjoy your afternoon, okay?
0: All right. You too.
1: Bye-bye.

0: Easy 99.1. Hi.
1: Hey, Rob. How's it going?
0: Pretty good, Scott. How are you?
1: Not too bad. I was wondering if you would do a birthday announcement for me.
0: Okay. Who's celebrating today?
1: Oh, it's my friend Matt Bork from he's from down the Cape, Beacon Marine. He's turning 40 today.
0: All right, the big 4-0. Happy birthday to Matt.
1: All right, I appreciate that.
0: You got it. You got a song for us?
1: Sure. How about something from Bad Company? Maybe Silver, Blue, and Gold?
0: All right. Thanks, buddy.

0: Easy Netta in Port One. Hi.
1: Hello, Rob.
0: Hello, Tab.
1: You know, I got my beautiful sunny and warm day today.
0: Yes, you did. Happy birthday from Mother Nature. It's about time she came through, huh?
1: It is about time, and it's 74 degrees right now.
0: Very nice. That's like primo weather.
1: Oh, it's beautiful. Absolutely beautiful. Well, you know, we have such a great bunch of listeners out there remembering my birthday.
0: We do. We do. They were right on the text line early today and said, I want to play this for Deb and that for Deb, so I'm sending you wishes. So.
1: Oh, that's
0: they're
1: so
0: very
1: sweet.
0: They're very kind people.
1: They are. So I want you to know, I want them all to know how much I appreciate that. So to each of them, I want to thank them so much.
0: Mm-hmm.
1: And that goes to the Dragon Lady, Johnny, Denise, Noreen, and Paula.
0: Yeah.
1: And they're the ones that I have the names of. So Everyone else that I don't, thank you so much.
0: Absolutely. You got some big plans? You having cake, ice cream? What's doing?
1: I'm going out to dinner.
0: Good for you. Enjoy.
1: Yeah, I will. Thank you
0: so fantastic
1: much.
0: Night.
1: Thank you very much.
0: All right. So all you need to do is get a birthday song.
1: Yeah, how about a song from 1981 into 1982?
0: Okay.
1: It was 6 weeks, number one.
0: How about that?
1: One of my favorite Neil Diamond songs.
0: Mm-hmm.
1: Yesterday's Songs.

0: Easy 99.1. That'll do it. Thank you for the calls, the texts, and I got a few we're going to sprinkle into the 1 o'clock hour. Didn't get to Climax Blues Band and some more. Got Holland Oates standing by, Huey Lewis, and more. You feel good favorites on tap for next. Don't go away.
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1: Hi, I wanted to call back because I heard you say it was Deb's birthday.
0: It is. Are you looking for a piece of cake?
1: Yes, can I have one chocolate, please?
0: I'll ask her. She doesn't seem like a sharer to me.
1: Oh, I bet she is. I love hearing you and her talk. I love it.
0: All right. Let me see what I can do.

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0: Easy 99.1. Huey Lewis and his news are doing it. And if you're pretty nice day to do just about whatever you want out there. Finally, it is dry and it's bright. Blue skies out there. And we will tick the temperature up day by day as we head towards the end of the week. So if you like it, we will be bringing the heat by the time Friday rolls around just into the weekend. So some of us will take that. Some others, not so much. But tell you what, these chilly mornings when I debate putting the heat on, but I refuse, then I'll take the heat coming up Friday. So beach day. Into the weekend, that could be nice. Play a little hooky, take the day off. Good for you. All right. Weather Channel forecast. We'll get the details. Jeff Mars got him. He's coming up.
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8: Temperatures will run closer to average by early June standards on this Tuesday with a sunny sky, a light breeze out of the northeast, and a high headed to 74. Clouds will spread in this evening. There will be some breaks in the clouds eventually overnight with a low falling to 53. Plenty of sun tomorrow. Expect a high around 75 and an even warmer afternoon Thursday with a combination of sunshine and winds up from the south. The high will get close to 83. Your 87 with sunshine Friday. Clouds move in Saturday with a high in the mid-80s. A little bit cooler with a few showers Sunday as the high hits 73. I'm meteorologist Jeff Marr at the Weather Channel.
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Well, we talked about it earlier. It's National Rocky Road Day. Perfect day to get out there if you're screaming for ice cream. I know just where you need to be. I'll get you the details, tell you all about it in just a couple. Hang on.

0: Z99.1, 151. Kevin Cronin, you can go and get your love, by the way. And I know just where. It's back. The 43rd annual Scooper Bowl started up today at noontime. And it used to be on City Hall Plaza for many years. It's a brand new location over in the Seaport. So if you're looking for the ice cream, 88 Seaport Boulevard is where you're going to find it. It's running today through Thursday, noon till 8. And they've rearranged the event a little bit just for you.
1: Really?
0: Oh, yeah.
1: For me?
0: Brand new this year for the big kids coming up. It starts at 4 o'clock, between 4 and 8 o'clock, Scoop and Sip.
1: Ooh.
0: It's got you written all over it, my friend. Yeah. Your admission pass there. Got you a couple of drink tickets for some beer or wine from local vendors, along with your ice cream. And, of course, it's all for a great cause. They've raised more than $8.2 million. How about that? To support cancer care and research over at Dana-Farber Cancer Institute. So put your stretchy pants on, get over there, and enjoy. And it's all for a good cause.
1: All the ice cream you can eat.
0: It is. You know? And you know what? Finally, they've got a nice couple of days here.
1: Yeah.
0: Like, it's not too hot. It's pretty nice. And it's dry because they've had this thing in the past where it's been kind of damp, and a couple of rain out years where it was just miserable. But perfect ice cream eating weather. Tonight's a good night for it.
1: So. Absolutely.
0: You have a favorite flavor?
1: Cookie dough.
0: Cookie dough. Okay.
1: Yes.
0: You said that adamantly. What about, do you have topping?
1: Not really. Just the cookie dough ice cream.
0: Just the cookie dough. You don't need the hot fudge. You don't need anything
1: else. No, I'm a pretty simple guy.
0: Pretty basic.
1: Yeah.
0: All right. Yeah. Are they Jimmy's or are they Sprinkles?
1: Jimmy's. We're from Boston.
0: They're Jimmy's. Okay. Yeah. Just testing. Just making sure. All right. Yeah. I think I'll take a... God, you know, there's so many different flavors now.
1: Mm-hmm.
0: You know, they've come up with all kinds of crazy stuff. Like, when we were growing up, it was just basic.
1: Right.
0: You know, here's your mint chocolate chip. Here's this, here's that. Now it's just they go bananas.
1: Right. Right.
0: Yeah. There's one of those Ben & Jerry ones that has, like, chocolate chunks and then the brownie chunks and the cookie dough and stuff.
1: Brownie batter. Yeah.
0: Yeah. It's craziness. All right. But it's good stuff. And like I said, great cause. So going on right through Thursday night. So get on over there and enjoy. All right. Kevin Cronin, he's got the feel good favorites. You can enjoy some of those. Billy Joel. Got Steve Winwood, Chicago, Tavares, and a whole bunch more coming up. Not so easy, impossible question. That's on the way to about 3:20. 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They've got a brand new app, allows you to look at live staged homes and select the furniture you want. How about that? 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

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Good afternoon, it's Kevin Cronin. 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

0: 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Today is National Leave the Office Early Day. What's the biggest lie you've ever told to leave the office early? Who doesn't dream of leaving the office and heading out this afternoon and enjoying the sunshine? Get frustrated, especially during the winter months sometimes, by the fact that it's still dark when you go to work and dark when you leave. These are reasons, people, that National Leave the Office Day Early was created for, especially on a day like today. So you have my permission to go home early, even if the boss doesn't say so. Tell the boss I said so. It's all right. Go home early and enjoy and celebrate National Leave the Office Early Day. I won't do it because I'm going to stay here and play the feel-good favorites. And the forecast coming up next, Easy 99.1.
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9: Our weather heats up the rest of the week. We'll see some clouds around through the evening, then mainly clear skies, a low dropping down to 53. Good deal of sunshine ahead for Wednesday, afternoon high 75. Clear Wednesday night, lows in the mid-50s. Sunny on Thursday, a high of 83, a light south breeze. Clear Thursday night, lows around 60 and feeling a lot like summer. By Friday, mostly sunny, a high of 87. The weekend looks warm at this point, partly sunny, dry Saturday, a high of 84. Sunday does cool off a little, though, highs in the low to mid-70s, with a chance for a few scattered showers. I'm meteorologist Mark Thibodeau at the Weather Channel.
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He's 99.1. Another warm, bright day today. Going to get warmer later on this week, but it's cold in my house. Much colder in my house than it was outside. Notice that when I left the house today. Here's the John Ford Coley.

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Easy 99.1, just a couple minutes past 3 o'clock. It's Kevin Cronin. Getting you through this Tuesday workday with feel-good favorites and Cliff Richard.

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0: Easy 99.1. It's Kevin Cronin. Tuesday afternoon. Hope your day is going well. Some say the most productive day of the week. So hopefully you got a lot done today. And you still got a couple more, an hour and a half or so to go before 5 o'clock. So I'm glad you're with us with Feel Good Favorites, trying to make the workday much better. And this would make it better, too, if you can win a gift card to Cornerstones and Carver. It's today's not-so-easy, impossible question. You'll win that if you can answer this question. Parents spend graduation day doing this the most. What is it? 508-746-9991. Parents spend graduation day doing this the most. What is it? 508-746-9991. It's a not-so-easy, impossible question.
1: Is your home set?
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9: Some summer-like warmth on the way through the top of the weekend, then just a little cooler Sunday, and maybe a little rain for the second half of the weekend. Some clouds around through the evening, then mainly clear skies, low of 53. Good deal of sunshine Wednesday, high 75. Clear Wednesday night, low 56. Sunny on Thursday, a high of 83. Sunshine on Friday, low near 60, a high of 87. Partly sunny Saturday, a high of 84. And we could have a few widely scattered showers Sunday. It looks a lot cooler. Sunday's high 70 to 75. Certainly doesn't look like a washout, though. I'm meteorologist Mark Thibodeau at the Weather Channel.
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0: Easy 99.1, not so easy. Impossible question still out there. Here it is. Parents spend graduation day doing this the most. What is it? What do you think it is?
1: Cooking.
0: Cooking, yeah, for the party, but no, that's not it. Thanks.
1: Okay, thank you.
2: Graduation party setup.
0: Setup, good guess, but no, that's not it. Thank you.
3: Cry.
0: Another good guess, but no, it's not cry.
3: All right, thank you.
0: Still looking for the answer. Here it is. Parents spend graduation day doing this the most. What is it? It's a not-so-easy impossible question.

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0: Easy 99.1, not so easy, impossible question out there for today. Here it is. Parents spend graduation day doing this the most. What is it? What do you think?
1: Taking pictures.
0: Taking pictures is right. That's correct. You got it.
1: Oh, wonderful. Okay.
0: Parents spend graduation day doing this the most. It's taking pictures. Want to capture the moment forever.
1: Yeah, that's what we did this past weekend.
0: Absolutely. So many did. They did when I graduated many years ago, too. Who's this?
1: This is Paulette Carolucci in Wareham.
0: All right, Paulette, congratulations. A gift card to Cornerstones and Carver for getting that right today.
1: Okay, wonderful. Thank you so much. I love you, Stacey.
0: Oh, thanks, Paulette, and thank you for playing today.
1: Okay, thank you.

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It's Kevin Cronin, wrapping up another workday. 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

EZ99.1, talking to our pets. Yeah, a lot of us do it, but they don't talk back. I get some important questions coming up. Elton John now on EZ99.1.

0: Easy 99.1. Yeah, we all talk to our pets, but is there a question you'd love to ask your pet and they could actually answer you back in English? Well, a survey was done about this, and do you know what the number one question that people wish their pet could answer back to them if they could talk? Are you happy? Finds it more than half often wish they could talk to their pets to find out how they feel and what they think. A solid 88% are confident they truly understand their pet, even though they can't speak. Yeah, I kind of understand the different meows and noises I get from my two. Asking your pets questions is fine, of course, but if you genuinely think they're answering you, then that could be a problem. But here are the top questions that people wish their pets could answer in English if they asked them these questions. Are you happy? Topping the list. Mention that. Do you like your life? Very similar. Do you understand every word I say? What's your favorite thing to do together? What's actually happening in that head? Do you like me? Do you wish I did anything differently? And which family member do you like or dislike? Well, one question I would like to ask, and I think a lot of people would agree with this one, is do you like your food? Be great to get a straight answer on that rather than just walking away from the bowl after taking two bites. So if you could ask your pet one question and they would answer you back, what would that be? Any of these or something else? 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Everything is up today. The Dow up 228 points to 51,307.79. NASDAQ up 7 to 27,093.90. 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
1: 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The expressway has pockets of traffic on both sides between the O'Neill Tunnel and the Braintree Split. I-93 northbound has small sections of traffic between Route 95 and the Split. 93 southbound is sluggish between the Split and Route 24. Route 3 southbound slows between the Split and Route 18. 95 southbound is slow going between Route 140 and Route 152. And Route 24 southbound has pockets of traffic between I-93 and Route 140. 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
16: The weather heats up the rest of the week. We'll see some clouds around through the evening, then mainly clear skies, a low dropping down to 53. Good deal of sunshine ahead for Wednesday, afternoon high 75. Clear Wednesday night, lows in the mid-50s. Sunny on Thursday, a high of 83, a light south breeze. Clear Thursday night, lows around 60, and feeling a lot like summer by Friday. Mostly sunny, a high of 87. The weekend looks warm at this point, partly sunny, dry. Saturday, a high of 84. Sunday does cool off a little, though, highs in the low to mid-70s. With a chance for a few scattered showers. I'm meteorologist Mark Thibodeau at the Weather Channel.
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0: Easy 99.1, it's Kevin Cronin coming up on 5 o'clock. And look at that, we've got through another work day and time to call it a day and head home. And right now, also time for today's dose of strange and interesting facts. The French in French fries refers to the style of cut, not the country. The technique is called Frenching. Shakespeare invented the name Jessica. It first appeared in his play, The Merchant of Venice. Dolphins give birth tail first. And most wasabi served in restaurants isn't real wasabi. It's usually horseradish, mustard, and green food coloring. Another check on traffic.
1: 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The expressway has heavy pockets of traffic on either side between the O'Neill Tunnel and the Braintree Split. I-93 northbound has small pockets of traffic between Route 95 and the Split. 93 southbound is sluggish between the Split and Route 24. Route 3 southbound slows between the Split and Route 18. Route 95 southbound has small delays between Route 140 and Route 152. 495 northbound is slow going between Route 140 and I-95. Route 24 southbound has pockets of traffic between I-93 and Route 140. 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

He's at 99.1, another big company launching a World Cup-themed product. No surprise there. I'll tell you about that coming up, and Funnies at 5, too, on Easy 99.1.

0: Easy 99.1, Coca-Cola launches World Cup-themed soccer ball bottles. Soccer fever showing up in the snack aisle. Well, Coca-Cola is going to roll out a special soccer ball-shaped bottle at Walmart stores ahead of the 2026 FIFA World Cup. It's a 13.5-ounce bottle featuring red, white, and blue patriotic graphics. And fans have been sharing photos online as collectors hunt for the limited edition packaging. Coca-Cola is also celebrating the tournament with collectible Panini stickers hidden underneath specially marked bottles and World Cup themed glass bottles sold online as well. So Coke jumping on the FIFA World Cup bandwagon as far as merchandise is concerned. Right now, time for Funnies at 5, and today it is Monroe Martin talking about diabetes.
1: Back to diabetes. I don't want diabetes because if I lose a limb, I want to be a hero behind it. I want to be like, I lost my arm in Iraq. People will respect me. I can't be like, yeah, I lost my foot. The Pop-Tarts took my toes. The war on snacks.
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2: 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The expressway still has pockets of traffic on either side between the O'Neill Tunnel and the Braintree Split. I-93 northbound has small sections of traffic between Route 95 and the Split. I-93 southbound is sluggish between the Split and Route 24. Route 3 southbound slows between the Split and Route 18. Route 95 southbound is sluggish between Route 140 and Route 152. 495 northbound is slow going between Route 140 and I-95. Route 24 southbound slows between I-93 and Route 140. 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With Easy 99.1 traffic, I'm Lexi Mack, and I've got your back.
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15: Some summer-like warmth on the way through the top of the weekend, then just a little cooler Sunday, and maybe a little rain for the second half of the weekend. Some clouds around through the evening, then mainly clear skies, low of 53. Good deal of sunshine Wednesday, high 75. Clear Wednesday night, low 56. Sunny on Thursday, a high of 83. Sunshine on Friday, low near 60, a high of 87. Partly sunny Saturday, a high of 84. And we could have a few widely scattered showers Sunday. It looks a lot cooler. Sunday's high 70 to 75. Certainly doesn't look like a washout, though. I'm meteorologist Mark Thibodeau at the Weather Channel.
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0: EZ99.1, a new way to skip the line at TSA. Massport has come up with a novel idea to help you get through airport security lines faster. And it involves not going to the airport, at least not right away. A new pilot program at Logan Airport lets certain travelers go through TSA at a separate location at the new Logan Airport remote terminal in Framingham. You check in, drop your bags, clear security, and hop on a secure bus that drops you off past security at Logan right to your gate. It's $9 each way. Reservations are now open on Massport's website. Ideas to avoid long security lines and reduce stress. And yes, there's a small fee, of course, to use it, but the trade-off is skipping one of the most dreaded parts of travel. But it really does benefit people in Metro West, but you know, us coming from the South Shore, Cape, and the North Shore, you're kind of going out of your way. So the question is, would you go out of your way to Framingham to avoid airport chaos, or is adding another stop just more hassle? That's a big debate right there. Another check on traffic brought to you by Spectacle Management and the shows at Plymouth Memorial Hall, your home for live entertainment on the South Shore. 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
1: 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The expressway has pockets of traffic on both sides between the O'Neill Tunnel and the Braintree Split. I-93 northbound has minor delays between Route 95 and the split. I-93 southbound is sluggish between the split and Route 24. Route 3 southbound slows between the split and Route 18. Route 95 southbound slows between Route 140 and Route 152. 495 northbound is slow going between Route 140 and I-95. Route 24 southbound slows between I-93 and Route 140. 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

0: Easy 99.1, can't blame AI for this. New college grads are having a tough time finding work, but a new study finds that AI isn't the problem. It's remote work. Basically, when roles can be done from home, companies seem less willing to hire younger, less experienced workers. Big reason, harder to train and mentor someone when you're not face-to-face. The numbers back that up, too. Unemployment has gone up for younger college grads and jobs that can be done remotely, while older workers in those same fields are actually doing a bit better. This gap doesn't really show up in jobs that have to be done in person, however, like nursing. But a big gap there and another challenge for college grads. Another check on traffic, this time brought to you by Good News Garage. Donating a car to Good News Garage is an easy way to change a neighbor's life. 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
1: 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The expressway has heavy pockets of traffic on both sides between the O'Neill Tunnel and the Braintree Split. I-93 northbound has small delays between Route 95 and the Split. I-93 southbound is sluggish between the Split and Route 24. Route 3 southbound slows between the Split and Route 18. Route 95 southbound has minor delays between Route 140 and Route 152. 495 northbound slows between Route 140 and I-95. And 24 southbound has slowdowns between I-93 and Route 140. eBay is home to millions of finds, and each one becomes a part of your story. 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
7: Our weather heats up the rest of the week. We'll see some clouds around through the evening, then mainly clear skies, a low dropping down to 53. Good deal of sunshine ahead for Wednesday, afternoon high 75. Clear Wednesday night, lows in the mid-50s. Sunny on Thursday, a high of 83, a light south breeze. Clear Thursday night, lows around 60 and feeling a lot like summer by Friday. Mostly sunny, a high of 87. The weekend looks warm at this point. Partly sunny, dry Saturday, a high of 84. Sunday does cool off a little, though. Highs in the low to mid-70s with a chance for a few scattered showers. I'm meteorologist Mark Thibodeau at the Weather Channel.
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I can hear

0: Easy 99.1. It's Kevin Cronin, and I am out of here for this Tuesday afternoon. Thank you for hanging out this afternoon, enjoying the feel-good favorites and the easy ride home, and hope you'll do the same tomorrow. Talk to you at 2 o'clock. Coming up next, Decade Show, 70s at 7 starts things off, followed by the 80s at 8 and the 90s at 9. Enjoy your night. Make it a good one. One more check of traffic.
1: 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The expressway still has some lingering sticky spots on both sides between the O'Neill Tunnel and the Braintree Split. I-93 northbound has small pockets of traffic between Route 95 and the Split. 93 southbound is sluggish between the Split and Route 24. Route 3 southbound slows between the Split and Route 18. 95 southbound has a minor delay between Route 140 and Route 152. And Route 24 southbound slows between I-93 and the Horse Bridge. Taco Bell's new jalapeno citrus salsa. 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

0: 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The king of pop. 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